0: By the way, it all started like this. So how's your evening so far?
1: Don't be a

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Couple line after line. See how she looks like trouble. See how she looks like trouble. See how she dances and see how she dances.

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Would you tremble if I touched your lips? Or would you laugh? Oh, please tell me this.

Got ready for the night in. She's heading for the light. She sees the vision going. Couple line after line. See how she looks in trouble. See how she dances in. See how she dances in.